0: worthy.
1: It's so weird because, like, when you're little, you're like, that age just feels aggressive.
2: Yeah.
1: I don't know how else. You're just like, that's a grown-ass person.
2: Right, yeah.
1: That is like, yes, that is what that is. And when you're here, you're like, I guess this is what it is.

the world for such. A twin flame ablaze, burning twice as bright in the coldest night. Telepathy, read each other's minds. A soulmate, a coincidence that evolves into destiny over time. The safest place to confide, the truest balance alive. The love existing between the thighs will be a lesser human's demise. Hypnotized, all I know is love. You see the moon pull the waves in. Symbiotic relationships traveling a

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But there are certain things that become a little more difficult to get away with once you reach a certain age. All right, the first thing is to start taking better care of your

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Sometimes I can't tell family from foe. These words, these notes, that's all I know. These words, these notes, that's all I know. These words, these notes, that's all I know.

0: I started the legendary UGO Diesel. I've been doing this for 15 motherfucking years.
1: Yeah. Okay.

0: Sundance.
1: Yeah, Tay was going through his emotions right now. He in the studio.
2: Inferno on the mix.
1: I love my son, I love my babies, but I just don't want to do this new shit.
0: What they do
1: is not necessary. Nah, my little man's nice. Dante is the nice.
0: I heard some music, I checked it out.

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0: to be fair, I think that there's, you cannot, I come from countries where, like, you know, we live in Iowa, where there is only monocultures, where food is really disconnected.
1: Lo que dice es que él viene de países que están totalmente desconectados la comida de la cultura. 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

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I got a sporty new chauffeur, and I don't want no cracks.

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A king comes hopping at the sound of my knock on his door. You see, he's the father of this child I was telling you about in the first course. I got me.